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Everybody in the business, everybody in the industry. Yes, indeed. How are you feeling tonight? Hope you had a wonderful day today. It's a Saturday night, my goodness gracious, and we are out to have a ball tonight. Tonight, we're bringing the islands together through music, while introducing fresh releases, new features, and opportunities for the culture to reach farther. Problem Child, Mr. Killer, Patrice Roberts, Destra, Loading, coming up next. 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
1: All my Caribbean people, it's time to represent, Where you from? I want to know. Grenada, Jamaica, Trinidad and Tobago, Barbados, Guyana, St. Lucia, the house, where my Vinci crew? Hey, watch me, last night I was at an event, man. And I was at an event last night, right? And you know, I had to touch your mic for a little bit, man. Let me tell you, one of the baddest DJs in South Florida, she was spinning, DJ Shima. And I just grabbed the mic for a little bit. People were having a good time, boy. I said, everybody represent. Boy, I tell you, all walks of life were in the house, from Venezuela all the way up, man. Big up to all the Vennies, yeah. Where my Vinci crew day, Dominica in the house, all my Antiguan family, all the Caribbean family, man, all my Caribbean community listening worldwide. 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One time. 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

0: 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Mad Vibes puts you ahead of the sound. 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
1: 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This is Caribbean Flavor, New Music First. Marley Dunn begins this feature with Holiday. Then we got Spice teaming up with Marlon Easy for the radio mix of Miggle. Miggle. Yeah, man, big up to Spice one time. We got Capleton completing the run with Afi Get It, Lick A Bit. 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Oh, this is Caribbean Flavor. I'll tell you more about how you can do that. Keep it coming right here on the All New City Sound. The voice of the Caribbean, Cool Breeze. 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New York City, Uriel, bless up.

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Getting ready to take you to the top. 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DJ.

0: then, hey. Hey, yo, this is the Phil. Already been turned on, keep it locked every time. The DJ Mad Vibes. Right here. You see me?
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Inside the 9 o'clock hour, that's the voice of Etana, Richest Girl. Got some Mikey Spice and a whole lot more, some Cocoa Tea, Sizzla, Kalonji. We got your triple shot, Caribbean flavor triple shot coming right up. You keep it locked right there, don't you touch it.

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1: It's time for the Caribbean Flava Triple Shot. Three big hits, back to back to back.
2: Caribbean people, brace yourselves. It's time for the Caribbean Flava Triple Shot. Three big records, back to back to back. No interruptions. Tonight we got Coco T kicking it off with Crying Time, followed by Sizzla Kalonji alongside Capleton. Happy for you. Don Campbell completes the combination with See It In Your Eyes. Three artists. Well, that's four. Yeah, I do it though. Three serious selections, man. One Caribbean sound. Mad Vibes in control. Let the triple shot roll.

0: 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Back to back to back. That was the Caribbean Flavor Triple Shot on Caribbean Flavor Saturday Nights.
1: That was your Caribbean Flavor Saturday Triple Shot. Coco T with Crime Time. Sizzla Kalonji alongside Capleton. Happy for you. Don Campbell closing the run. See it in your eyes. Three reggae selections back to back to back. Next week, I'm going to have a different lineup for you, man. I want to know where you're listening from tonight. You can send me your name, your location, your island to WhatsApp 473-440-9750. Grenada, South Florida, London, Toronto, New York City. How about Port St. Lucie, Broward County, Caribbean people everywhere. Much respect to you every time. Getting ready to get inside that break? Don't you move. On the other side, we got some more vibes coming away. And then we got your Get Vibe entry roundup. Mad Vibes remains in control. This is Caribbean Flavor. Coming back.

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1: In a blind tasting test of 21 of the world's finest vodkas, which one did the New York Times declare the hands-down favorite? Smirnoff. Clearly, the world's number one vodka.
2: 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I'll spend my day with the perfect girl and the perfect drink. Johnny Walker. Keep walking. 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

0: Saturday nights never be the same. Caribbean people, how are you feeling tonight? We're back. And we're stepping the gas now. Mad Vibes with you on a Saturday night. Big love to Grenada, South Florida, Broward, Treasure Coast. Everybody carrying us wherever you are tonight. Whatever you're doing, whether you're getting dressed, linking your people, keeping us company at work. Much respect to you every time. This next one right here is yours, man. We got Kes coming up. We got Viking Ding Dong. Who else we got? Listen, man. Tell somebody. Everybody. Wake up. Oh, Lord of mercy. We got voice, too. I got that in cue, man. Listen, I'm here thinking. Caribbean Flavor Saturday does not have a website.
1: 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Saturday night is in prime time. Mad Vibes in control. Turning up the pressure across the Caribbean and South Florida. This is Caribbean Flavor Saturday Nights.

0: There's voice, but cheers to life. And sometimes that's just the whole message right there. We spent all week chasing something. Tonight, take a little time to enjoy what you already have. You know, I felt that way yesterday. Yesterday was just a tough day. This week was a tough week for me. So many operations to crunch and complete. But you know, sometimes you really got to just sit back and just relax yourself, man. I went to the store. I bought me something nice. I was just tired. But you know, I celebrated myself, man. I celebrated life. You know, I accomplished a nice week and you were just good to go. Keep it locked right there. Don't you touch that dial. You're locked into Caribbean Flavor Saturdays, man. And I am Mad Vibes, taking you down till 2 o'clock. Now, who is the person in your crew who says, I only coming out for 1 hour, then refuses to leave when the party is over? Every crew has one, man. I ain't that person, though. Not me. And if nobody coming to mind, it just might be you. We got Jadiel coming up. Up in the party, we got Lil Jello, some Inspector, and with everything, man, a lot of mercy. We got more music coming your way. Mad Vibes still in control. Keep it locked.
1: 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Singing, big up from Reggae Foxy Brown. You can say, baby, can I hold you tonight? Say, maybe if I told you the right words. Ooh, at the right time, you'll be mine. Pick up, sing my vibes every time.

with us with jamming, and we still got more to go, man. We got more to go. Lord mercy, a lot of music here tonight. Going down in the archives tonight. I'm going to give you a nice a rundown a little later on. You keep it locked right there. Don't you touch that dial. We got Pieces coming up next, followed by Vaughn and Voice, finally, part two. After the break, we're going to pull up the Caribbean flavor anthems. We got some pinches and what else we got? We got some more. We got some vibes coming your way. Listen, family. Vibes Cartel and Mavado. Goli Gaza. Listen, the fans are pushing for Vibes Cartel and Mavado. The Goli Gaza reunion at Sting 2026. I'm going to tell you more about that coming up.

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0: 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So come groove with Anthony to some good reggae music. 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Grenada. Anthony B say keep it locked. Don't change that dial.
1: Turn it up. The records that built the culture and the songs the Caribbean will never stop singing. Mad Vibes presents Caribbean Flavor Reggae Anthems.
2: Why that it is I'm picking up extraterrestrial interference on my radar? You never know that the pins are quick for any form of war. When I test and pass the borderline, the skin is gonna peel. Operation Desert Shield.

0: Caribbean people, all you always have something to say. So tonight, there's only one thing left to do.
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0: Caribbean people, settle this with Mad Vibes.
2: Cassie Power gave you Love Me For Life. Now, Caribbean people, I want you to settle this for me right now. You buy two tickets for a fete. Your friend says, get mine. I go pay you Friday. Friday comes, no money. Saturday comes, guess what? They dress better and sweet. Asking, what time we're leaving? You reach the gate. Is that ticket still there? Or you're selling it to somebody else, ready to pay. And listen, this is not somebody who told you they're struggling, you know. That's a friend who has money for everything except paying you back. Are you covering them? Are you covering them? One more time. Or you will say, partner, watch. This friendship for you. But the ticket isn't. Link me up right now. Caribbean Flavor. 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Let me show you how bad we are. This was just a concept, right? Just a few minutes ago. You can log on right now, CaribbeanFlavor.net. 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What's trouble in the morning?
0: The comments are in. The arguments are over. And the Caribbean has spoken. This one is officially settled. Caribbean people, settle this.

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The bad, big bad network. Oh, gosh. Let's take inside. Let's see who we're going to get you inside here. Wayne Smith. 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Log on, check it out. Hey, shout out to my brethren, Kevin Smith. My family inside Virginia, man. Bless up to you, man.

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1: 11 o'clock crew, how are you feeling? Mad Vibes still with you. Caribbean Flavor Saturday night. We still have a whole lot in the tank, man. A whole lot. Big love to you, man. Thank you for holding it down with me. Respect you every time. Overnight shift. Everybody at home. Got those speakers working. Overtime. Overdrive. Those Bluetooth speakers are cranking, man. Hey, make sure you plug it in there. Crew getting ready to step out. Wherever tonight finds you. Glad you're spending a piece of it here with me, all right? We're going to open this hour with some Anthony B alongside Queen Omega. That one's a brand new one actually released this year. Made from Love. Big up to Anthony B. Anyway, there, my brother. Respect. Got some Vibes Cartel, Never Stay Around, Leela Ike, Chuck Fender all coming through, man. Then we're going to take a break, clear some space for Caribbean Flavor Party Run. Keep the people close, keep the music up, and let's get into it. It's Mad Vibes, Caribbean Flavor Network. We out, ya.
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0: Hunter party done. I don't know, boy. My cue button's acting up inside here. It's on fire. Caribbean flavor Saturday nights, man. We are grooving. If you're just locking in, hey, I got to welcome you, man. Welcome to Caribbean Flavor. Every Saturday night, we do this for 6 hours from 8 p.m. until 2 a.m. South Florida and around the world. Grenada, how you doing? New York City, what's happening? Respect. Hey, good night to, let's see who we have here. Cameron, hey, big up yourself, my brother. Glad to have you on board with us tonight. Welcome. He says this is his first time locking it in and he's enjoying the vibe. Hey, bless up, my brother. Family, listen, man, you can log on to CaribbeanFlavor.net. We are populating that website right now. I'm talking about website on the fly. What was just a thought just a few minutes ago is actually sitting right before us right now. 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Listen, you got to log on and check it out. Lots of features going in there. Lots of articles going in there, too. All right. So that Vibe Scouted article. Let's see. It is somewhere here. I just saw it. We have something on Shensia. She hits 100 million. Oh, Lord of mercy. In Spotify streams. All that can be found on CaribbeanFlavor.net. Log on and check it out. Conscience, he drops the Ram video. You can log on and check out that article. What else we got going on there? Beanie Man. Brother. All right. Also, Junior going to receive a UE honor. Log on and check out that information and a whole lot more. All the stories right there on CaribbeanFlavor.net. We're going to bring the action to you in live and living color. And look out for it. Hey, this is a network, all right? So when I tell you network, this is huge. We're going to have the Caribbean Flavor TV. Oh, Lord of mercy. Log on and check out the site, man. Tell me what you think. Going to make sure that the webmaster puts up a little area there for you to put your two cents in, all right? Tell us if you like the site and what you would like to see on Caribbean Flavor, man. We are growing the islands. We are connecting the islands one dot at a time right here.
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0: That's a track coming down from Protégé, Kingston Be Wise. Gonna squeeze in a little piece of Gappy Ranks before the break. Getting ready to take that break. And when we come back, we got more vibes. Keep it locked. Don't you touch it.
1: Yo, Chrome. 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

0: 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It's Saturday. 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

0: 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Hosted by Mad Vibes. Keep it locked. Saturday night just shifted another gear. No breaks, no slowdown. This is the Caribbean Flavor Party Run.
1: Caribbean people, all you ready? If you sit down right now, I want you to get up, man. This is your warning. The Caribbean Flavor Party Run starts right now. We got some Lil Natty, Thunder, Lil Kerry, In Decent Order, Marshall Montano, Lift Up the Spirits, man. The Spirit. And we have some Charlie Black on the Cool It Down with the intro. Yeah, man. Keep it locked in right there. Don't you touch that dial. We pumping. Wherever you're locked on tonight, in the kitchen, the backyard, everybody getting ready to touch your road tonight. Let me tell you, this city belong right to you, right? No fancy clothes required. Wherever you are, just dance. Just hit the dance floor.

0: 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Keep it locked.
1: 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Dangerous.
2: This is running, this is running, this is running, this is running, this is running, this is running, this is running, this is running, this is running, this is running, this is running, this is running, this is running, this is running, this is running, this is running, this is running, this is running, this is running, this is running, this is running, this is running, this is running, this is running, this is running, this is running, this is running, this is running, this is running, this is running, this is running, this is running, this is running, this is running, this is running, this is running, this is running, this is running, this is running, this is running, this is running, this is running, this is running, this is running, this is running, this is running, this is running, this is running, this is running, this is running, this is running, this is running, this is running, this is running, this is running, this is running, this is running, this is running, this is running, this is running, this is running, this is running, this is running, this is running, this is running, this is running, this is running, this is running, this is running, this is running, this is running, this is running, this is running, this is running, this is running, this is running, this is running, this is running, this is running, this is running, this is running, this is running, this is running, this is running, this is running, this is running, this is running, this is running, this is running, this is running, this is running, this is running, this is running, this is running, this is

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0: Midnight in South Florida, and Caribbean flavor is still moving. From the party, to the road, to the night crew locked in worldwide. Welcome to Caribbean Flavor After Dark. Mad Vibes in control, straight through till 2 a.m.
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0: So where we play.
1: In a blind tasting test of 21 of the world's finest vodkas, which one did the New York Times declare the hands-down favorite? Smirnoff. Clearly, the world's number one vodka.
2: The perfect girl? 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She can be neat or rocky, depending on my mood. 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I'll spend my day with the perfect girl and the perfect drink. Johnny Walker, keep walking. Must be 18 years or older. Drink responsibly.

0: Midnight in South Florida, and Caribbean flavor is still moving. 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

sound cell, mainstream, all these guys is going. And right here on Caribbean Flavor, we celebrate the islands, we celebrate our culture, and we celebrate the music that keeps you still moving and grooving all the time. Midnight Crew, hey, listen to my man. 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Them speakers, we're going to make them sing tonight. Welcome to Caribbean Flavor After Dark. 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Let's keep it moving. Here comes Valiant.

0: Vibes Cartel, Victory. 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
0: Vibes Cartel, Victory. 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

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Tonight, you can have your own one more tune night here, man. 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Yeah, and then we got some Javelani coming your way. 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

0: 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We rolling. 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Still in control.
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0: 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Grenada. Anthony B say keep it locked. Don't change that dial.
1: Still moving along. Here comes Mr. Vegas. Woo, woo, woo. Listen, man. We got some interviews lined up for you right here on Caribbean Flavor.

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1: 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Smirnoff. 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

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If you have been here with me since 8 o'clock tonight, I thank you. I say maximum love and respect. If you're just joining me, hey, it's still not too late, man. You're here for the last lap. Finish up at 2 o'clock. 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

0: Caribbean flavor after dark. That's Rema with Ginger Me following Chronic Laws Weekend. Mad Vibes still here with you. Now, before the night goes away from us, I got to say big respect to all the artists, all the musicians, all the producers behind every record we have shared tonight. Different islands, different generations, different sounds. 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Now, that next song you fall in love with, you know, could come right here from somebody you haven't heard from as yet, you know. That's why we keep making room for discovery alongside the classics, all the classics. Now we reach up to, let's see who we got next. We got Peter Tosh coming up next. Stand Up, followed by Chakademos and Playas Murder, She Wrote. You know what to do when that one starts, right? I ain't got to tell you nothing. Keep it locked.
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0: Man, we love that name. We love that
2: name. I like that name. Work with it, man. God Vibes. You bring better vibes. Later on, you're looking at yourself. You're going to say, but you know, I truly miss that. You're going to shape me on the next time, man.
1: It's Mad.

And Pliers Murder, she wrote favorite classic. Everyone loved that song, man, young or old. And just like that, we're coming to the end of another Caribbean Flavor Saturday night. From the first tune at 8 to the After Dark crew still with us. Hey, I gotta say much respect. Thank you for sharing your time. Thank you for sharing your time with me here tonight, your homes, your workplaces, and your journey with me. 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Yes, can't preach that no more. Okay, you'll be able to sign in pretty much soon. So we all know that you're family and say where you're from, represent your country. Hopefully you can get a little badge, a little island badge. Yeah, man, on your profile. That would be interesting. Going to talk with the webmaster and hear what he's saying. I am Mad Vibes. Social media, IAMMADVIBES. Turbulence is going to take us forward with I Will Survive. Blessings, everyone. Caribbean Flavor. Until next week, God's bless.

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0: Lorello. 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
0: And what is your last name?
1: Music.
0: Groovy Music? Oh, you're looking beat up and downtrodden, sir.

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I'm the male now. Right? He loyal.

Lomi. Babe, I forgot something inside. You could bring it out for me, please. And it's that. National Stadium. 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Lomi.

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We let it bust, bust, bust.

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Of course, it's all about Carnival Fever with soca, soca, soca, pure energy, pure vibes, soca music to the world.

goodness. It's a right now goodness. 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It's

Zephaniah chapter 3. Woe to the city of oppressors, rebellious and defiled. She obeys no one. She accepts no correction. She does not trust in the Lord. She does not draw near to her God. Her officials are roaring lions. Her rulers are evening wolves who leave nothing for the morning. Her prophets are arrogant. They are treacherous men. Her priests profane the sanctuary and do violence to the law. The Lord within her is righteous. He does no wrong. Morning by morning he dispenses his justice, and every new day he does not fail. Yet the unrighteous know no shame. I have cut off nations. Their strongholds are demolished. I have left their streets deserted with no one passing through. Their cities are destroyed. No one will be left, no one at all. I said to the city, surely you will fear me and accept correction. Then her dwelling would not be cut off, nor all my punishments come upon her. But they were still eager to act corruptly in all they did. Therefore wait for me, declares the Lord, for the day I will stand up to testify. I have decided to assemble the nations, to gather the kingdoms, and to pour out my wrath on them, all my fierce anger. The whole world will be consumed by the fire of my jealous anger. Then will I purify the lips of the peoples, that all of them may call on the name of the Lord and serve him shoulder to shoulder. From beyond the rivers of Cush, my worshippers, my scattered people, will bring me offerings. On that day you will not be put to shame for all the wrongs you have done to me, because I will remove from this city those who rejoice in their pride. Never again will you be haughty on my holy hill, but I will leave within you the meek and humble who trust in the name of the Lord. The remnant of Israel will do no wrong. They will speak no lies, nor will deceit be found in their mouths. They will eat and lie down, and no one will make them afraid. Sing, O daughter of Zion, shout aloud, O Israel. Be glad and rejoice with all your heart, O daughter of Jerusalem. The Lord has taken away your punishment. He has turned back your enemy. The Lord, the King of Israel, is with you. Never again will you fear any harm. On that day they will say to Jerusalem, do not fear, O Zion. Do not let your hands hang limp. The Lord your God is with you. He is mighty to save. He will take great delight in you. He will quiet you with his love. He will rejoice over you with singing. The sorrows for the appointed feasts I will remove from you. They are a burden and a reproach to you. At that time I will deal with all who oppressed you. I will rescue the lame and gather those who have been scattered. I will give them praise and honor in every land where they were put to shame. At that time I will gather you. At that time I will bring you home. I will give you honor and praise among all the peoples of the earth when I restore your fortunes before your very eyes, says the Lord.

The word of God says, I have never seen the righteous forsaken, nor is he baking bread. No so way. Give God the glory. Holy more real than a man-made story.

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1: Can I talk to you? I know you got some questions. What's the hardest thing you're going through?

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I dare you lift your hand and say, yes, Lord. Come on, clap those hands and praise him.

Zephaniah chapter 2. Gather together, O shameful nation, before the appointed time arrives and that day sweeps on like chaff, before the fierce anger of the Lord comes upon you, before the day of the Lord's wrath comes upon you. Seek the Lord, all you humble of the land, you who do what he commands. Seek righteousness, seek humility. Perhaps you will be sheltered on the day of the Lord's anger. Gaza will be abandoned and Ashkelon left in ruins. At midday, Ashdod will be emptied and Ekron uprooted. Woe to you who live by the sea, O Kerethite people. The word of the Lord is against you, O Canaan, land of the Philistines. I will destroy you and none will be left. The land by the sea where the Kerethites dwell will be a place for shepherds and sheep pens. It will belong to the remnant of the house of Judah. There they will find pasture. In the evening they will lie down in the houses of Ashkelon. The Lord their God will care for them. He will restore their fortunes. I have heard the insults of Moab and the taunts of the Ammonites, who insulted my people and made threats against their land. Therefore, as surely as I live, declares the Lord Almighty, the God of Israel, surely Moab will become like Sodom, the Ammonites like Gomorrah, a place of weeds and salt pits, a wasteland forever. The remnant of my people will plunder them. The survivors of my nation will inherit their land. This is what they will get in return for their pride, for insulting and mocking the people of the Lord Almighty. The Lord will be awesome to them when he destroys all the gods of the land. The nations on every shore will worship him, every one in its own land. You too, O Cushites, will be slain by my sword. He will stretch out his hand against the north and destroy Assyria, leaving Nineveh utterly desolate and dry as the desert. Flocks and herds will lie down there, creatures of every kind. The desert owl and the screech owl will roost on her columns. Their calls will echo through the windows. Rubble will be in the doorways. The beams of cedar will be exposed. This is the carefree city that lived in safety. She said to herself, "I am, and there is none besides me." What a ruin she has become, a lair for wild beasts. All who pass by her scoff and shake their fists.

We gotta praise him, cause he's gonna do it. Need some water. Lean over on somebody and say, if you praise him, it'll make room for you. Let me see you do it then. Y'all too quiet in here. After coming out of a pandemic and you ain't got nothing to still say, I will bless the Lord at all times. And his praise, tell him what his praise gonna do. It's gonna continually. After I come out, I'm still gonna be praising him. Even while I'm in it, I'm gonna be praising him. Because the more you praise him, the more he'll bless. The more you praise him, the more he'll come. Come on, clap your hands and praise him.

Zephaniah chapter 1. The word of the Lord that came to Zephaniah son of Cushai, the son of Gedaliah, the son of Amariah, the son of Hezekiah, during the reign of Josiah son of Amon, king of Judah. I will sweep away everything from the face of the earth, declares the Lord. I will sweep away both men and animals. I will sweep away the birds of the air and the fish of the sea. The wicked will have only heaps of rubble when I cut off man from the face of the earth, declares the Lord. I will stretch out my hand against Judah and against all who live in Jerusalem. I will cut off from this place every remnant of Baal, the names of the pagan and the idolatrous priests, those who bow down on the roofs to worship the starry hosts, those who bow down and swear by the Lord, and who also swear by Molech, those who turn back from following the Lord and neither seek the Lord nor inquire of him. Be silent before the sovereign Lord, for the day of the Lord is near. The Lord has prepared a sacrifice. He has consecrated those he has invited. On the day of the Lord's sacrifice, I will punish the princes and the king's sons and all those clad in foreign clothes. On that day I will punish all who avoid stepping on the threshold, who fill the temple of their gods with violence and deceit. On that day, declares the Lord, a cry will go up from the fish gate, wailing from the new quarter, and a loud crash from the hills. Wail, you who live in the market district. All your merchants will be wiped out. All who trade with silver will be ruined. At that time I will search Jerusalem with lamps and punish those who are complacent, who are like wine left on its dregs, who think the Lord will do nothing, either good or bad. Their wealth will be plundered, their houses demolished. They will build houses but not live in them. They will plant vineyards but not drink the wine. The great day of the Lord is near, near and coming quickly. Listen, the cry on the day of the Lord will be bitter, the shouting of the warrior there. That day will be a day of wrath, a day of distress and anguish, a day of trouble and ruin, a day of darkness and gloom, a day of clouds and blackness, a day of trumpet and battle cry against the fortified cities and against the corner towers. I will bring distress on the people, and they will walk like blind men because they have sinned against the Lord. Their blood will be poured out like dust, and their entrails like filth. Neither their silver nor their gold will be able to save them on the day of the Lord's wrath. In the fire of his jealousy, the whole world will be consumed, for he will make a sudden end of all who live in the earth.

Allow me to vent. Going through things, been piling it in. Losing my balance and still trying to paint a picture with a colorless palette again. I got this mustard seed in a palm I squeeze and I'm facing this mountain again. I done painted on so many different faces, you can't tell if I'm smiling again. Been changing my diet and hitting the gym on the inside, it feel like I'm rotting. And then I'm looking at God like I got this weight on my chest and I need you to spot me again. I hate being human, cause human is

Zechariah chapter 4. 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He asked me, "What do you see?" I answered, "I see a solid gold lampstand with a bowl at the top and seven lights on it with seven channels to the lights. Also there are two olive trees by it, one on the right of the bowl and the other on its left." I asked the angel who talked with me, "What are these, my lord?" He answered, "Do you not know what these are?" "No, my lord," I replied. So he said to me, "This is the word of the Lord to Zerubbabel, not by might nor by power, but by my spirit, says the Lord Almighty. What are you, O mighty mountain? Before Zerubbabel you will become level ground. Then he will bring out the capstone to shouts of, 'God bless it! God bless it!'" Then the word of the Lord came to me, "The hands of Zerubbabel have laid the foundation of this temple. His hands will also complete it. Then you will know that the Lord Almighty has sent me to you. Who despises the day of small things? Men will rejoice when they see the plumb line in the hand of Zerubbabel. These seven are the eyes of the Lord which range throughout the earth." Then I asked the angel, "What are these two olive trees on the right and the left of the lampstand?" Again I asked him, "What are these two olive branches beside the two gold pipes that pour out golden oil?" He replied, "Do you not know what these are?" "No, my lord," I said. So he said, "These are the two who are anointed to serve the Lord of all the earth."

God will break you to position you, break you to promote you, and break you to put you in your right place. But when he breaks you, he doesn't hurt you. He doesn't, when he breaks you, he doesn't destroy you. He does it with grace. Ah! 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Ooh. 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Thank you. 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Thank you for handling us

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That's right. Thank you so much, Sister Ronnie. Thank you so much. Thank you so much. What a wonderful segment. Listen, good afternoon to all the folks on the outside. My name is The Spice Rock, representing the Big Bad One.

0: You are buying a house? Zip it. You are purchasing a car? Zip it. You are going on a vacation? Zip it. You are going to get your degree? Zip it. You got promoted? Zip it. You have a good man? Zip it. You have a good woman? Zip it. 99% of the time, the reason that our dreams don't come true when they are supposed to is because we open our mouth too soon to the wrong people at the wrong time. You were wrong to share your successes with people who claim to be your friends. Envy and jealousy are enough for people to feed off and tear you down. So zip your mouth. Most of your friends want to see you do well, but never better than them. And remember, even family members have hidden envy, but they can't stop what God has for you.
1: I can't lose you, because if I did, I'd lose my best friend, my smile, my happiness, my everything. Truth is, I really need you by my side. You have helped me through so many tough times without even realizing it. Honestly, I'd be completely lost without you, and I can't even begin to imagine life without you. Your presence has been a constant source of strength and comfort for me, and I cherish the way you've been there through thick and thin. You are not just someone I care about. You are an integral part of my life, and losing you would leave a void that no one else could fill. You've been my confidant, my support system, and my partner in both laughter and tears. I want you to know how much you mean to me, and I am grateful for every moment we've shared. I value our connection, and I am committed to making sure you understand just how important you are to me. Let's continue this journey together, because without you, it wouldn't be the same. I love you more than words can convey, and I can't imagine a future that doesn't...

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0: Hi.
2: Hi.
1: Good morning. Happy Sunday.
0: Good afternoon. Happy Sunday to you. How are you?
1: I'm good. I have my two cousins visiting me, one from the Virgin Islands and one from St. Croix.
0: Oh, great. Nice. Wonderful. Wonderful.
1: Yolanda and Listra.
0: Well, happy
1: I'm
0: Sunday.
1: Good.
0: Happy Sunday to happy them both. Yolanda and Listra. Happy Sunday.
1: Thank you.
0: Nice.
1: Thank
0: wonderful.
1: You.
0: Nice.
1: Could you play a request for me when you have time?
0: Okay, shoot.
1: CC, the goodness.
0: Goodness of God.
1: God.
0: All right. I'll definitely get that in for you, okay?
1: Yeah, I think they like that. All thank right. you very much, guys.
0: You're most welcome. Have a wonderful week now.
1: Okay. And have a good... Today's your daughter's birthday?
0: Yeah, my daughter's birthday. First and last.
1: Oh. Okay. I thought I would choose her on that.
0: Yes, of course. Thank you.
1: All right. So... Yeah. Have a good week, and I'm here listening to you.
0: Great. Thank you. Thank you.
1: Thank you very much, guys.
0: All righty.
2: All righty.
1: Okay. One love. Bye-bye.

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As we relax the body, the soul, the mind. 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
1: Good morning, Spice Rock.
0: Good afternoon, Mama. How are you?
1: Fine, thank you. With your beautiful music.
0: Oh, my God.
1: Nothing keeping me down. And let me tell you how happy I am.
0: Uh-huh.
1: I'm cooking.
0: Oh, wow.
1: While listening to him. And I don't cook, so, eh? Remember, the children always bringing food for me.
0: Right,
1: from
0: right.
1: East, West, North, and South.
0: North and South.
1: But I am in such a good spirit, I'm cooking.
0: Oh, great. Wonderful. Wonderful.
1: I'm cooking the cake for my loved one this evening, too, when I go to visit him.
0: Right. Nice, nice.
1: How is
0: How is everything on that end?
1: Oh, it was good. A lot of improvement. Oh, thank you, Jesus.
0: Nice. God is good.
1: Thank you, Jesus.
0: Yes, yes.
1: And as I say, the prayers from all our friends and relatives.
0: Yes, yes. It's definitely
1: And God.
0: It's working, yes.
1: Yes. He got us on our feet.
0: Mm-hmm. Yes.
1: Hallelujah. Hallelujah.
0: Amen to that. Eh?
1: So I'm listening to your beautiful music, darling.
0: Thank you, Mama.
1: All right, sweetheart.
0: Yes, have a great
1: day. And God bless you.
0: Blessings to you too, Mama. Hope all is well. Goes well.
1: Yeah, and happy birthday to your beautiful daughter.
0: Yes, yes, daughters.
1: And we just praying that God will give us beautiful dates and beautiful functions.
0: Mm-hmm.
1: To continue wherever we left off,
0: yes.
1: All right?
0: Yes, Mama. Thank
1: All
0: you.
1: Right, God bless you, son. All bye-bye. Right,
0: blessings to you, Mama. Thank you.
1: Bye-bye, loving.

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1: Like a cross-eyed girl.
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3: Sweet baby. I can dig
4: you. My baby. 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
1: Had fun in the summertime.
0: Nice. 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
1: Get a sweet pea. All right.
4: Nice. All right. 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

0: control. 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I am. 'Cause it's all about control. And I've got lots of it.
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I'm here today, Sunday, between 2 and 5 o'clock. It's 3 hours, very fast-paced, brilliant show, great music, some news, and you know, we're really going to mix it up. It's a flagship program that I do. It's one of my favorite programs that I do of all radio stations that I've done over many, many years. This particular Sunday is the cutting edge one that I really enjoy. It takes a lot of work as well because the music is hard to find, hard to mix. But here we go. 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Tell a friend.

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And coming up is Showing Gardner, Because of You. 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

Just in case you didn't make it to church this week or you just felt you don't want to. This one coming up by Carlene Davis, Lord, I Give You My Heart, is 7 minutes of enrichment and enlightenment. And I think that kind of music gives you that salvation you're looking for. I mean, I'm not a great Bible basher myself, I must admit, but I'm always God-fearing and I'm always pushing for positive vibes. And this one, I think, is pretty good. It's a bit long, but it's enjoyable and the message is loud and clear.

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Yonah Gadoff opened our show for this hour, Good People, that was entitled. And coming up is YG Marley, Praise Jah in the Moonlight.

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We heard from George Noakes, God is Standing By, and the one coming up is Luciano, Sweep Over My Soul.

I told you we're going to mix it up. It's a great show. That was Seiko and one entitled Demphinor. The one coming up now is an acoustic, primarily. Great voices, XTM Nations and Taurus Riley. This one's entitled Love Salute. 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

Yes, folks, I did say that it would be a really good show today. 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Right, we're going to have some news from the City Sound News Feed team. United States President Donald Trump has announced that, effective immediately, CNN, MS Now, and Politico are banned from the White House. On Friday, Trump posted on Truth Social his displeasure with the media outlets' coverage of his administration. I am proud to announce that, effective immediately, I am banning fake news CNN, MS Now, and Politico from the White House as a result of their constant reporting fake news, Trump wrote. Media outlets shouldn't be able to consistently write or report fiction and lies when they're covering the President of the United States, the Trump administration, or the United States of America. Other fake news media outlets to follow. Asked by reporters later on Friday what he meant by other outlets to follow, Trump named the New York Times and the Washington Post, as he called them fake news also. Speaking to reporters at the White House, Trump said the outlets purposely write negative news. Well, let's hear from Jermaine Edwards. Heart like yours.

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More music, less talk. Goodwin Dash, Use Me Lord, and Positive with one entitled Never Let Go. After that, I'll see you on the other side.

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There's no sugarcoating that one. Papa San and Tiffany Hall, a joint version of Don't Worry. Wilma Nemila, Magina Yoti Mazuri, which is a great one, and they praise and worship in all different languages. And occasionally we like to include these on our show, Gospel Reggae. 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

Yes, time flies when you're having fun, and this is the third hour of the show. And thank you for joining me, those who started at the beginning and still around. Well done, those who are just joining now or just tuned in. Well, this is Clifton James, Gospel Reggae on the all-new City Sound FM 97.5. And you can hear me every Sunday. The last one there we opened with Warrior King, Jai's Always There. Let's hear this one from Tony Rebel and Marcia Griffiths. Bit dusty, that one. I got it from the archives, Forever Loving Jar. Most people know this one.

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The one coming up now is a joint one with Christopher I, Avian Blackman, and also featuring Makami Aua. So listen in and tell me what you think, because I think that compilation is pretty damn good.

0: a nice, smoochy, slow one that my mother would appreciate, Grace Thrillers, and Not My Will. To liven things up, Samuel Midas, open up with this one, and I hope you open up too. You won't need to put the kettle on for this one to liven up with some coffee, because you can just stamp your foot or get a tambourine or something and just move with the music.
1: Can I have your attention, please? 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

0: come from one of our African sisters, Ohima Mercy, Mardi Mejor, in reggae. And she's a great contributor. We do include her from time to time on Gospel Reggae with myself, Clifton James, right here. We're going to take a little bit of news now from our City Sound newsfeed team. Security forces in Nigeria have opened fire and deployment tear gas during protests over the deaths in detention of 37 miners. Demonstrators rallied in their hundreds in the mineral-rich city of Mina in Niger State during a second day of protests on Friday, with some attacking government facilities. It was not immediately clear whether troops fired live ammunition or anti-riot pellets, but a witness told Reuters news agency that bullets had been used and the body of one person lay on the ground. Officials announced since on Thursday that 37 miners had died while in the custody of the Nigeria Security and Civil Defence Corps, a paramilitary agency. The miners were arrested earlier in the week during raids in Wushushi and Lukoto area west of Mina on suspicion of illegal mining.
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This segment was more music and less talk, but we'll introduce them anyway in reverse order. Rescue Me by Sohn G, Hiding Place by Sterling Roberts, and preceding that one was Who Jah Bless by Isla Shah.

That was Roach and one entitled Stay Strong. It certainly was my pleasure playing for you for the last 3 hours on this show, Gospel Reggae, with myself, Clifton James. I hope you have a wonderful evening and a great supper. I'm going to somebody's birthday party and I hope to enjoy myself. We're going to be played out with David Ekene, Let Them Know. Same time, same place, I'll let you know. I'll be back here next week for the same programme, Gospel Reggae. In the meantime, for you lovers, rock fans and new people, Reggae Moods, Reggae Show will be on next week throughout the week. My normal days are Tuesdays and Thursdays, and sitting in on other days will be other great people, including the Professor Mad Vibes, amongst others, the morning show with Kirk Seaterhall, of course, and King Arthur. He has a fabulous show, which is really interactive. So stay tuned, have a wonderful week ahead. Take care, bye-bye.

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Thank you very much. And so now I'm going to play this song. This song comes deep down from the bottom of my heart. Because it's a song that talks about the racial discrimination that is happening between blacks and whites. You see, when we read in the Bible about the creation of the earth, the Bible tells us that man was created in the image of God, but it does not tell us whether God was white, black, colored, Indian, or whatever. When I see a black man, I see the image of God. I see a white man, I see the image of God. I see an Indian, I see the image of God. Colors and everybody, we are the images of God. God is one. That is why we are His children. We've got to be together as one. The only thing that is keeping us apart is apartheid. And so tonight we are going to bury apartheid 69 feet down and put up a very big rock. This one now is called Together as One.

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